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We wish you a safe and a pleasant journey. 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

We're happy to report that traffic on Slovenia's highways is currently flowing smoothly. Have a safe drive. Promet po slovenskih cestah še naprej poteka tekoče, brez večjih posebnosti, zato sem še naprej srečno in varno pot.

Good morning. Let's check the latest on the Slovenia's highways. Careful on the A1 highway heading from Maribor towards Ljubljana. Due to debris, traffic is being obstructed before the rest stop Zima towards Ljubljana. As for across the country, traffic is flowing smoothly. Have a safe and pleasant drive. Previdno na štajerski avtocesti, kjer je promet oviran zaradi predmeta na vozišču pred počivališčem Zima proti Ljubljani. Drugod po slovenskih cestah pa ta hip brez večjih posebnosti, zato vsem še naprej srečno in varno pot ter dobro jutro.

When I was in the third grade, I thought that I was gay, cause I could draw, my uncle was, and I kept my room straight. I told my mom, tears rushing down my face, she's like, Ben, you've loved girls since before pre-K. Tripping. Yeah, I guess she had a point, didn't she? Bunch of stereotypes all in my head. I remember doing the math, like, yeah, I'm good at Little League, a preconceived idea of what it all

nah, here we go. America the brave, still fears what we don't know. God loves all his children, it's somehow forgotten, but we paraphrase a book written 3,500 years ago.

I was gay, I would think hip-hop hates me. Have you read the YouTube comments lately? Man, that's gay, gets dropped on the daily. We become so numb to what we're saying. A culture founded from oppression. Yeah, we don't have acceptance for them. Call each other poly.

press play, don't press pause. Progress march on, with the veil over our eyes. We turn our back on the cause, till the day that my uncles can be united by law. When kids aren't walking around the hallway, plagued by pain in their heart. A world so hateful, some would rather die than be who they are. And a certificate on paper isn't gonna solve it all, but it's a damn good place to start. 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Whatever God you believe in, we come from the same one. Strip away the fear, underneath it's all the same love.

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traffic on Slovenian highways flowing without any major difficulties at the moment. Have a safe and pleasant journey onwards. Promet po slovenskih cestah še vedno brez večjih posebnosti. Srečno in varno pot.

0: rubbish.
1: Glad to report there's not much to report from Slovenian highways at the moment. Have a safe and pleasant journey onwards. Trenutno brez večjih posebnosti na slovenskih cestah, srečno in varno pot.

Traffic on Slovenian highways flowing without any major difficulties at the moment. Have a safe and pleasant journey onwards. Promet po slovenskih cestah še vedno brez večjih posebnosti. Srečno in varno pot.

Traffic on Slovenian highways flowing smoothly at the moment. Have a safe and pleasant journey onwards. Promet po slovenskih cestah poteka tekoče in brez večjih posebnosti, srečno in varno pot do cilja.